0: under the blossoming linden tree, which is a tree known for having incredibly fragrant flowers that bees will flock to, with the Estro Armonico Luxembourg Chamber Orchestra from composer Lou Koster.
1: 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I like to listen to both music and news. I like Away With Words, All Things Considered, Wait, Wait, Don't Tell Me, This American Life. 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
0: We're going to end the hour with a horn concerto from Wolfgang Amadeus Mozart, performed by the Havana Lyceum Orchestra and featuring Sarah Willis on the horn.

0: A horn concerto from Wolfgang Amadeus Mozart, performed by the Havana Lyceum Orchestra.
1: Here's your forecast for eastern North Carolina. Tonight, mostly clear skies with lows around 73 degrees. Tomorrow, patchy fog in the morning with mostly sunny skies and a slight chance of showers and thunderstorms in the afternoon. A high around 92 degrees with heat index values up to 101. And Friday night, mostly cloudy during the early evening, gradually becoming clear with a low around 73 degrees. 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
0: Peter Tchaikovsky was a master of unforgettable melodies. Just think about his ballets. We could probably all hum a tune from Sleeping Beauty or maybe The Nutcracker. But every once in a while, he stepped back from the ballet stage and poured that same gift for melody into a concert hall. And this violin concerto has everything we love about Tchaikovsky. Soaring lyricism, dazzling virtuosity, and melodies that seem to stay with you long after the final note. His grand violin concerto coming up in about 11 minutes.

0: performed by the Helsinki Philharmonic Orchestra, a beautiful prelude from Heino Koski, a big violin concerto from Tchaikovsky, coming up in a minute.
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3: Ted Lasso, the show about an American football coach hired to manage an English soccer team, is back for a fourth season. 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
0: Reflect that. Imagine writing a masterpiece only to have the first audience completely reject it. That's exactly what happened to Tchaikovsky's Violin Concerto. One influential critic dismissed it as music that stinks to the ear. It's harsh words for a work that's now considered one of the most well-known violin concertos. Time has a funny way of proving critics wrong. Here is the piece that outlived those critics.

0: Janine Jansen on the violin with the Mahler Chamber Orchestra with a violin concerto from Peter Tchaikovsky. We're going to switch from the violin to winds in just a minute.
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0: Richard Strauss was just 17 years old when he wrote this next piece. It's a serenade for winds. He was a child prodigy and he grew up in a very musical home, with a father who was celebrated as one of the finest horn virtuosos in Germany. This piece that he wrote was heavily inspired by the works of Mozart and Mendelssohn, and it's a single movement work that actually launched his international career. It caught the attention of a very influential conductor who reached out to Strauss and offered him his first conducting opportunity. That piece was A Serenade for Winds.

0: That was Serenade for Winds, written by a young Richard Strauss. He was 17 when he wrote that, and it helped launch his international career. Performed in that recording by the Netherlands Wind Ensemble. You might have heard at one point a prominent soaring horn in the piece, and that's a direct nod to his father, Franz Strauss, who was celebrated as one of the finest horn virtuosos in Germany.
1: Here's your forecast for eastern North Carolina. Tonight, mostly clear skies with lows around 73 degrees. Tomorrow, patchy fog in the morning with mostly sunny skies and a slight chance of showers and thunderstorms in the afternoon. A high around 92 degrees with heat index values up to 101. And Friday night, mostly cloudy during the early evening, gradually becoming clear with a low around 73 degrees. 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

0: My soul hath found refuge in thee. A deeply moving choral piece from composer Evelyn Simpson Currington, who was a child prodigy and started teaching herself piano at 2 years old. By age 9, she was working as the official keyboard accompanist for her family's renowned traveling gospel group, the Singing Simpsons of Philadelphia. Performing on this recording is the Aeolians of Oakwood University, who gave this piece a modern revival.
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0: Coleridge Taylor Perkinson is a favorite composer of mine, and it's for pieces like this. It's one that he wrote that's deeply personal, dedicated to multiple family members like his daughter, his parents, his godson, and many others across many generations.

0: Coleridge Taylor Perkinson's Sinfonietta No. 2, also known as Generations, performed there by the Sphinx Virtuosi.
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0: from Carlos Simon, a piece called Four Black American Dances, written to showcase the immense cultural and social diversity within the Black American community, performed by the Pittsburgh Symphony Orchestra.
1: Here's your forecast for Eastern North Carolina. Tonight, mostly clear skies with lows around 73 degrees. Tomorrow, patchy fog in the morning with mostly sunny skies and a slight chance of showers and thunderstorms in the afternoon. A high around 92 degrees with heat index values up to 101. And Friday night, mostly cloudy during the early evening, gradually becoming clear with a low around 73 degrees. 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

0: And while I stood gazing, both the children gradually faded from my view, receding and still receding, till nothing at last but two mournful features were seen in the uttermost distance. Haunting words that inspired this piece, Dream Children, from Edward Elgar, performed in that recording by the Indianapolis Symphony Orchestra.
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0: Gratitude doesn't have to be loud. Sometimes it's as simple as taking a moment to appreciate what's already around us. Here's a little bit of Gratitude by Don Avery.

0: the Royal Scottish National Orchestra performing Symphony No. 63, or Loon Lake, from composer Alan Hovhaness.
1: Hey, this is Paige Atkins, and I'm from River Bend, North Carolina. I started listening to Public Radio East in 1980 when I moved to Pamlico County. I've been a big fan for all those years, and I have listened to a lot of news, so I'd like to encourage anybody to support Public Radio East and to volunteer if you have the time. I'm a supporter and a volunteer, and I find it really rewarding. I know that most people have probably heard on the news and seen in the news that all the funding had been cut for public radio and public television. And I would like to encourage anybody who listens to take this opportunity to support PRE. And it's an opportunity for you to make a statement about what you believe and the things that you support. And I would like to encourage you greatly to support PRE.
0: Cinema. Folk music has a way of crossing borders. And in this next piece, Carl Nielsen blends Danish tradition with a melody from neighboring Bohemia to create something warm, simple, and memorable. Here is the Danish Symphony Orchestra with Bohemian Danish folk tune.

0: The Danish Radio Symphony Orchestra with Bohemian Danish Folk Tune, written by composer Carl Nielsen. I'm Liz Lyon. Thanks for spending the hour with me.
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0: Franz Schubert had a gift for turning simple human feelings into unforgettable music. In this next piece, The Wanderer Fantasy, he takes the idea of a traveler always searching, always moving, and turns it into this. Here's Long Long performing on the piano.

0: Franz Schubert with a piece that he wrote called Wander Fantasy. He takes the idea of a traveler always searching, always moving, and transforms it into the piece you just heard. It started off as a single melody, but he loved it so much he came back and expanded it into the piece you just heard, Long, Long Performing.
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0: A hodgepodge of folk themes and melancholic dreams. Edvard Grieg's two Nordic melodies, shared with you there by the Malmö Symphony. I'm Melanie Renata. This is Music Through the Night. And some music leaves you breathless. Some leaves you in tears. And some, like this next work that's coming up, it leaves you simply with a smile on your face.
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0: Yes, Rossini's sonatas for wind quartets were written in haste, but there's nothing careless about them. They're simply carefree and pretty fun, spirited and youthful, like Rossini's sixth and final quartet in F major, is shared with you here by the Vienna Berlin Ensemble.

0: just a lively little symphony to help you move through the night. The Berlin Philharmonic with Haydn's 91st Symphony in E flat major. The musical atmosphere is going to get a bit more chill with a nonchalant waltz in just a moment. I'm Melanie Renata, and this is Music Through the Night.
1: I'm Scott Blankenship. 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
3: Coming up is a special weekend in Twinsburg, Ohio. 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
0: This music is casual, cool, calm, collected, and it might make you feel that way too. Here's pianist Bertrand Chamayou with Valse Nonchalante by Camille Saint-Saëns.

0: so powerful. 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
0: There's a children's poem from 1802 called The Butterfly's Ball and the Grasshopper's Feast. It's a whimsical little tale that's really unlike most children's stories from that era. Instead of stressing moral instructions like The Boy Who Cried Wolf and Little Red Riding Hood, this tale simply uplifts the idea of social harmony and unity in the form of delightful joy. A reminder that finding joy is, in fact, a very important part of life. This music is inspired by that story. It's The Butterfly's Ball from Frederick Cohen. It's on the way. I'm Melanie Renata. This is Music Through the Night. When Richard Strauss wanted to add some color to his comedic opera, The Night of the Rose, he did so with the waltz, despite the opera being set 100 years before the waltz was even a thing. Strauss didn't stress about being historically accurate. He threw together a collection of them, and this is his waltz sequence number 2, performed for you by the Seattle Symphony.

0: Just a little bite of Baroque as a late night snack. The Academy Chamber Ensemble with Handel's Trio Sonata in F. I'm Melanie Renata with some late classical to early romantic experimentation in just a minute. 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
0: Composers have always been experimenters, testing ideas, blending sounds, asking, what happens if I do this? Well, in the late 18th century, that curiosity led to something new. Music where soloists don't just take turns, they actually interact. They get to play. Clarinetist Anthony McGill and flutist Damar McGill here with the Chicago Youth Symphony, everybody playing around, for the concertante for flute and clarinet in B-flat major from Franz Danzig.

0: jubilance just oozing from that work. The Butterfly's Ball by Frederick Cohen, the Slovak State Philharmonic Kosice performing, Adrian Leeper at the podium.
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0: Lubin Dimitrov and Aglika Genova with six charming piano duets wrapped up in a work called Summer Dreams by Amy Beach. I'm Melanie Renata, and because this is Music Through the Night, something soothing is on the horizon.
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0: Twinkle, twinkle. You know, your favorite nursery tune? It was originally composed by Mozart. Well, okay, technically it's a French folk song, but Mozart wrote this set of variations, and eventually the arranger, Louise Pratt, rearranged it, so much so that it's now credited to them. Here's Twinkle Variations.

0: a devilishly delightful violin concerto from a former rock star of the classical world, one who some people thought might be the devil for a minute because he was just so good. Paganini's first violin concerto in D major, performed for you there by violinist Hilary Hahn and the Swedish Radio Symphony, Eiji Oue at the podium.
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0: music like a fine wine. Or a fancy cup of coffee, pick your poison, I suppose. Guitarist Eduardo Fernandez with the Sonatina from Frederico Torroba. I'm Melanie Renata, and you get to dive into your Friday with a series of preludes in just a moment.
1: Coming up is a special weekend in Twinsburg, Ohio. 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

0: boisterous moments bursting through, some calm and bliss, a variety of life's moments all in about 15 minutes there. George Solti conducting the London Philharmonic for Les Preludes from Franz Liszt. I'm Melanie Renata with a vibrant serenade from Mozart in just a minute.
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0: In the late 1700s, composers started to break the mold a bit and insert their personality into their music. This is one such piece from Mozart, his sixth serenade in D. Here's the Berlin Philharmonic.

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0: The evolution of movie scores is a beautiful part of musical history. Live pianos or pump organs used to accompany silent films, and as technology evolved, so did the interconnectedness of music and film. By the 1930s, dialogue and sound could both be aligned with on-screen action. And this music is part of one of the first of these films to be made in Soviet Russia. Lieutenant Kije. The suite from that film later this hour. I'm Melanie Renata. Please stay with me.

0: The Sylvan Winds with a collection of sweet and graceful miniatures for winds. A miniature suite from Podowski. I'm Melanie Renata, and I'm curious if you've ever heard of the band The Skillet Lickers. Yeah, they're a hillbilly band from the 1920s, and they were one of the first to record this next work. It's called Young Soldier's Joy. Coming up in just a minute.
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0: The Dallas Symphony with music from one of the earliest Soviet Union sound films, Prokofiev's Lieutenant Kije Suite. I'm Melanie Renata, and in a minute, a piano with some real personality.
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0: Sure, it's fun, but it's not surface level. There's some real depth of emotion in Beethoven's 18th Piano Sonata, and you can really feel it in its first movement, performed for you here by pianist Jonathan Biss.

0: pianist Jonathan Biss with just a bit of Beethoven to start your day. The first movement from his 18th piano sonata in E-flat major, known as The Hunt. I'm Melanie Renata. Thank you so much for sharing some of your very precious time and space with me this morning. Be good to yourself today, and be good to your neighbor too, okay?
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0: Flutist Aurel Nicolai, along with Imusici, with the Flute Concerto No. 4 by Antonio Vivaldi. 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
0: I'm Bonnie North. Such a pleasure to have your company for classical music. Russian composer Alexander Glazunov was praised by his student Dmitri Shostakovich for his extraordinary ear and memory. And another composer once said that Glazunov's basic emotion was delight in an exquisitely arranged universe. Well, let's have an aural version of that. Here's the fourth movement from Glazunov's fifth string quartet.

0: Music by Tchaikovsky from Sleeping Beauty, the Grand Pas de Deux, performed by the St. Louis Symphony Orchestra under the direction of Leonard Slatkin. Music by Baroque composer Johann Petzl, coming your way right after this.
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0: I'm Bonnie North. Thanks for joining me. Baroque composer Johann Petzl was a renowned violinist and a trumpeter, and he published a great number of collections of instrumental music in the 15 or so years between 1669 and 1686. This German dance suite is from those collections.

0: The Festa Criolla by Manuel Gomez Carrillo, the Württemberg Philharmonic Reutlingen performed. I'm Bonnie North.
1: The forecast for eastern North Carolina. There is a moderate rip current risk today at Crystal Coast beaches. Mostly sunny skies with a high near 91. There is a chance of afternoon showers and thunderstorms. Partly cloudy tonight with a low around 72. And tomorrow, partly sunny, the high near 90. And again, there's a slight chance of afternoon showers and storms. 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

0: The conclusion to Aaron Copland's score for Billy the Kid, Leonard Bernstein leading the New York Philharmonic. 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
0: I'm Bonnie North. Thanks so much for joining me. This is music by the 20th century violinist, violist, and composer Guido Santarsola, who was born in Italy but raised in Brazil and then spent most of his working life in Uruguay. This is the Coro No. 1, performed by David Russell.

0: the finale of Mozart's 39th symphony, the first of the last three that he wrote. Sir Charles McCarris led the Prague Chamber Orchestra. We'll be back with more music right after this.
1: I get a lot out of the news because Public Radio East News is always concise and it gets to the point. It's always important to me to listen to Public Radio East for news and for the music. And it's so rewarding, more rewarding than you might ever think it would be to volunteer. And that's what encourages me to keep on giving and to volunteer and to give of my money as well as my time. And I think they're both equally as important. So please think about at this particular time with the funding being cut for public radio that you take the opportunity and just reach into your pocket and pull just a few bucks out and pass it on. And I think you'll really be glad that you did. So this is Paige Akis of River Bend, and I am a supporter of Public Radio East and a volunteer. So thank you for your support.
0: I'm Bonnie North. Thanks so much for joining me. French composer Daniel Auber wrote opera to get himself out of debt. Probably not something that would work today, but it certainly worked for him. He wrote about 40 operas and dug himself out of the hole and built a nice fortune for himself as well. Here's the overture to one of those 40, Fra Diavolo, the Estonian National Symphony Orchestra led by Naimi Järvi.

0: Violinist Augustin Haderlich in the Norwegian Radio Orchestra with the third movement of Mendelssohn's Violin Concerto.
1: The forecast for eastern North Carolina. There is a moderate rip current risk today at Crystal Coast beaches. Mostly sunny skies with a high near 91. There is a chance of afternoon showers and thunderstorms. Partly cloudy tonight with a low around 72. And tomorrow, partly sunny, the high near 90. And again, there's a slight chance of afternoon showers and storms. 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

0: The Bumblebee, the final movement of Pictures of Provence by French composer Paul Maurice. Julia Nolan, the saxophone soloist, joined by the National Arts Center Orchestra. 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

0: Vladimir Ashkenazi performing the Italian Concerto of Johann Sebastian Bach, originally published as a keyboard exercise. We'll be back with music of Carl Nielsen right after this.
1: The forecast for eastern North Carolina. There is a moderate rip current risk today at Crystal Coast beaches. Mostly sunny skies with a high near 91. There is a chance of afternoon showers and thunderstorms. Partly cloudy tonight with a low around 72. And tomorrow, partly sunny, the high near 90. And again, there's a slight chance of afternoon showers and storms. 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
0: I'm Bonnie North. A pleasure to have your company for classical music. Thanks for joining me. 1001 Nights, stories told by Scheherazade to her husband. They were stories of magic carpets and desert sands, stories like Ali Baba and the 40 Thieves and Aladdin's Wonderful Lamp. Here is the march and dance from Carl Nielsen's Aladdin Suite, the Swedish Radio Symphony Orchestra, led by Esa-Pekka Salonen.

0: The fourth movement of Franz Schubert's Fifth Symphony, performed by the City of Birmingham Symphony Orchestra. I'm Bonnie North. Thanks for joining me.
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0: Monteverdiana, an arrangement of Claudio Monteverdi's music, arranged and performed by the Los Angeles Guitar Quartet. We'll be back with music by the 20th century Swedish composer Dag Vieran right after this.
1: Coming up is a special weekend in Twinsburg, Ohio. 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
0: 20th century Swedish composer Dag Vieran wrote the music for Sweden's 1965 entry into the Eurovision Song Contest. Alas, it did not win. But 28 years before he wrote that music, he wrote his Serenade for Strings, and that one has had staying power. It's his most popular composition, and we'll hear William Boughton conducting the English String Orchestra.

0: The Serenade for Strings by Swedish composer Dag Veeran. We heard William Boughton lead the English String Orchestra. More music from Sweden coming your way right after this.
1: After Dr. Anthony Fauci's contentious Senate hearing, experts worry trust in public health in the U.S. may erode further.
2: That devaluing will make it much harder to do the work of public health.
1: I'm Sasha Pfeiffer. Public health officials say declining confidence in their field could make people more vulnerable to current pathogens and future pandemics. That story on All Things Considered from NPR News.
3: This afternoon at 4 on most of our PRE stations. The forecast for eastern North Carolina. There is a moderate rip current risk today at Crystal Coast beaches. Mostly sunny skies with a high near 91. There is a chance of afternoon showers and thunderstorms. Partly cloudy tonight with a low around 72. And tomorrow, partly sunny, the high near 90. And again, there's a slight chance of afternoon showers and storms. 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
0: I'm Bonnie North. Thanks so much for joining me on this Friday. Swedish composer Lars Erik Larsson is considered to be one of the finest composers of modern Sweden, and he's one of the most successful as well. His music is noted for its wit and its lyricism, and he wrote in a variety of styles in many different genres. This is his pastoral suite, the Stockholm Sinfonietta performs.

0: That was a test of the emergency alert system.
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0: That was Natalia, the Venezuelan Waltz No. 3 by Antonio Lauro, Sharon Isbin, the guitarist, and the percussionist Gaudencio Thiago de Mello. Well, percussion plays a big part in the next piece of music, at least in the first three bars.
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0: This is music Haydn brought for his second of two journeys to London in the 1790s. And, well, usually it was the public, the audiences, that gave the nicknames to his symphonies. This is the drum roll for reasons that will become apparent in the first couple of seconds, at least. Then it gets real quiet. The Symphony No. 103, the London Symphony, led by George Schulte.

0: The drumroll symphony number 103. You have to remember way back when there in the beginning of the first movement when there's a drumroll. And that was Haydn's music, one of the London symphonies from his second trip. The London Symphony Orchestra led by Sir George Schulte.
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0: This is music by Joaquin Turina to mostly wrap up the hour, the Procession del Rocío, which is a pilgrimage in southern Spain. Apparently, it draws about 1 million people. Here is the music, the Bamberg Symphony, led by Antonio de Almeida.

0: The forecast for eastern North Carolina. There is a moderate rip current risk today at Crystal Coast beaches. Mostly sunny skies with a high near 91. There is a chance of afternoon showers and thunderstorms. Partly cloudy tonight with a low around 72. And tomorrow, partly sunny, the high near 90. And again, there's a slight chance of afternoon showers and storms. 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

0: Well, I was digging to try to find out what the comedy opera was all about. That's Camille Saint-Saëns' work from the time he was about 17 or so. Overture to an Unfinished Comedy Opera. That's all I know anyway. So if you know what the comedy was, let me know. I always like a good laugh. The Malmö Symphony Orchestra was led by Yoon Merkel.
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0: You know, there are a lot of theater superstitions, I found out, being a theater person in my early years as a teenager and young adult and kind of learning the ropes, as it were. You know, there is the tradition of never put a hat on the bed. That's very, very bad luck. You don't whistle in the dressing room. That's also very, very bad luck. And, you know, they leave a ghost light on stage. Yeah, in most theaters, they still do it. There's just a single light on a pole that's in the middle of the stage. I don't have to keep ghosts away. I've heard more. It's just to let the ghosts know where they're going. You think they would know, you know. Anyhow, this is the Ghost Piano Trio by Beethoven, and it actually encompasses another theatrical superstition. It's the slow movement of this trio that folks thought was spooky sounding, and that it probably was something that he was working on, an opera or a work like an opera based on Shakespeare's Scottish play. Because you're not supposed to say that name that starts with an M. That's another superstition. Anyway, here's the Ghost Trio by Beethoven with the Florestan Trio.

0: The Ghost, Piano Trio No. 5 in D Major, Beethoven's Opus 70, the first trio in that collection of trios, as played by the Floristan Trio.
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4: 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Public health officials say declining confidence in their field could make people more vulnerable to current pathogens and future pandemics. 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
0: This is music by Carl Maria von Weber. Invitation to the Dance has some familiar melodies in it, but behind the scenes, he wrote little notes, and there's actually a whole little story, a vignette that goes along with this. The Hanover Band plays it, led by Roy Goodman.

0: Music by Carl Maria von Weber. Invitation to the Dance, Roy Goodman leading the Hanover Band. The story is about a young man and a young woman at a dance, and very shyly they ask each other to dance. Finally they do, but they part ways at the end. Yeah, hence the cello solo.
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2: This is Bird Note. We often think of birds migrating south in the fall, but many species kick off their big trips surprisingly early in the year. Shorebirds nesting in the Arctic tundra are an extreme example. Birds like this American golden plover have a small window of time to build a nest, find a mate, and lay eggs in the short Arctic growing season. Golden plovers actually leave their juvenile young behind to begin flying south in mid-summer. But don't worry. At that point, the juveniles are already taking care of themselves and can find their own way to South America later in the year. What that means for people living below the Arctic Circle in North America is that shorebirds begin reappearing on beaches, mudflats, and grasslands in July and August. Unlike the rapid flight north in the spring, shorebirds take their time in the fall, following the weather patterns and stopping for a while when they find a good spot for food. So for shorebirds, it's like summer's over as soon as it began. Another way to look at it? Every month of the year has a big event for birds' life cycles, and there's always something new for us to witness. For Bird Note, I'm Ariana Rimmel.

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3: 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Join me this coming Sunday for the Swingle Singers a cappella versions of a lot of Beatles music. And the music of John Rutter. 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
0: This is something perky and capricious, a Capriccio number 1 in B-flat. It's music by Muzio Clementi, played by pianist Lilia Zilberstein.

0: The Scherzo Capriccioso by Antonín Dvořák, Jiří Belohlavek leading the BBC Symphony.
1: The forecast for eastern North Carolina. There is a moderate rip current risk at ENC beaches. Partly cloudy skies are expected tonight with a low around 72. For tomorrow, partly sunny with a high near 90. There is a slight chance of showers and thunderstorms tomorrow afternoon. Tomorrow night, partly cloudy with a low around 73. 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
2: After Dr. Anthony Fauci's contentious Senate hearing, experts worry trust in public health in the U.S. may erode further.
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2: I'm Sasha Pfeiffer. Public health officials say declining confidence in their field could make people more vulnerable to current pathogens and future pandemics. That story on All Things Considered from NPR News.
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0: Well, this is music. It's kind of sad. You feel sorry for Darius Milhaud when you realize that when he came back from some years in Brazil, where he was working for France's ambassador to Brazil, he was really taken by the by Brazilian culture and music, and he came back with this kind of popular Brazilian tune and said, "You know, I bet Charlie Chaplin would love this for one of his new movies." And I think he submitted it to Chaplin, but Chaplin wrote his own music. I don't think he ever heard back. I think that was the whole thing. But a poet and, well, impresario in a way, I suppose, Jean Cocteau said, you know what, I can use this. And he made an absurd ballet out of it. Bull on the Roof. Nothing really that makes any sense about it, really. It's in a Prohibition era American speakeasy, and it's the people that just come and go in this bar. Here's Bull on the Roof, the French National Orchestra, led by Leonard Bernstein.

0: If memory serves, they named a bar in Paris after the bar in Jean Cocteau's ballet set to that Darius Milhaud music, the Do Nothing Bar. Yeah, I think it became an establishment in Paris. And actually, Milhaud did not understand what Cocteau did with the score when he choreographed it and wrote a tableau for it. He said, "I, who hated comedy, had only aspired to write a merry divertissement in memory of the Brazilian rhythms that had so captured my imagination." I don't think he found it funny. It was kind of bizarre, really. Bull on the roof.
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0: advertised as La Traviata, but of course it wasn't the whole thing. Just a couple of popular melodies from the opera. Justin Holland's treatment of that with Michael Vascones playing guitar.
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7: After Dr. Anthony Fauci's contentious Senate hearing, experts worry trust in public health in the U.S. may erode further.
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7: 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Public health officials say declining confidence in their field could make people more vulnerable to current pathogens and future pandemics. 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
0: I can share with an experience of Felix Mendelssohn, his first time in Scotland. When we moved there in, 1988, I remember taking an early drive from where we were living in Musselburgh, which is a town just east of Edinburgh, and headed even further east, not too far away, out to Dunbar, which is right on the North Sea coast. And I remember I'm driving, not much traffic on the road. It was a small little country road. And all of a sudden, I look over to the right, and there's an abandoned castle. And it's the first time I saw it. It was Hales Castle, H-I-L-E-S. You can look it up. Has to do with Mary, Queen of Scots. And I parked and got out of the car and walked around. I thought, wow, I love living here. And so I did. Well, Mendelssohn loved his trip there, too. And he was walking around in a place that had to do with Mary, Queen of Scots, Holyrood Palace, in the ruins of the chapel there. And was inspired and got an idea for this symphony, his third, the Scottish Symphony, the Cleveland Orchestra here, led by Christoph von Dohnányi.

0: As they used to say in Glasgow, see you, Jimmy. The Scottish. He wasn't in Glasgow. He was in Edinburgh mostly. He probably went to Glasgow and he went out to the Hebrides as well. Mendelssohn's Symphony No. 3, the Scottish Symphony in A minor, the Cleveland Orchestra, led by Christoph von Dohnányi. 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
0: This is some beautiful music written by James Horner, because he wrote beautiful music. It's from Field of Dreams, the place where dreams come true.

0: James Horner's beautiful score from the fantasy film Field of Dreams, the place where dreams come true. And James Horner was leading the studio orchestra in that recording. One of my favorite movies. I'm Lynn Warfel.
1: The forecast for eastern North Carolina. There is a moderate rip current risk at ENC beaches. Partly cloudy skies are expected tonight with a low around 72. For tomorrow, partly sunny with a high near 90, there is a slight chance of showers and thunderstorms tomorrow afternoon. Tomorrow night, partly cloudy with a low around 73. 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

0: Violinist Joshua Bell and the Laudate Domini movement from Vespers by Mozart with the Orchestra St. Luke's and Michael Stern.
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3: After Dr. Anthony Fauci's contentious Senate hearing, experts worry trust in public health in the U.S. may erode further.
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3: 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Public health officials say declining confidence in their field could make people more vulnerable to current pathogens and future pandemics. 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
0: This is a scherzo movement from a symphony by 19th century German composer Emily Meyer, her symphony number 6, played by the Bremerhaven Symphony.

0: Music by 19th century German composer Emily Meyer, sometimes called the female Beethoven, the scherzo to her sixth symphony. I'm Lynn Warfel. Thanks for joining me.
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4: I'm in the mood for Manhattan. Although I've been gone for decades, I'm still a New Yorker at heart. Now, Leonard Bernstein wasn't a native New Yorker, but you'd never guess. He embraced New York and sang its praises in so much of his music. West Side Story probably is the first example that comes to mind, set in the neighborhood that would become Lincoln Center. But years before that, in 1944, came a collaboration between the young composer and choreographer Jerome Robbins, first for the stage and later on film. On the Town was a tremendous success. I'm Mindy Rattner. Three dance episodes on the way. The only person I can recall playing the piano sonata number one by Haydn is Maria Bergman, who had a career on the radio.

0: violinist Yitzhak Perlman creating all those sparks with the New York Philharmonic and conductor Zubin Mehta, the introduction and Rondo Capriccioso by Camille Saint-Saëns.
1: Coming up is a special weekend in Twinsburg, Ohio. 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
0: If you've been listening to classical music, Western classical music, for long enough, you start to feel a little bit familiar with certain kinds of harmonies and chord progressions and so on and so forth. So, how did Beethoven choose to get everybody to really pay attention to his Symphony No. 1? He did it like this.

0: Well, it looks like Beethoven got everyone's attention with his Symphony No. 1. We heard a recording by the Leipzig Gewandhaus Orchestra, conducted by Ricardo Chailly. Some Bernstein on the way.
1: 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I listen to both news and classical. The Moth is my favorite program. 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
0: From Leonard Bernstein's score for On the Town, three dance episodes, the composer conducting the Israel Philharmonic.

0: If you're thinking, sounds like Mendelssohn, you'd be right. But not famous Felix, but rather Fanny, his sister, wrote that Capriccio in A-flat. Lucia Svartz was the cellist. Yelena Malinova played the piano. And we're going to take in a bit of ballet in just a moment.
1: 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The Moth is my favorite program. 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I'm Caitlin Brown from Grantsboro, North Carolina, and I support Public Radio East.
0: Once upon a time, think 19th century here, there was a very well-known choreographer named Auguste Bournonville, and he really did a lot for the Royal Danish Ballet. Among his works was a full-length ballet based on a story by Alexandre Dumas. It was called Flower Festival in Genzano. That was 1858. The whole thing hasn't been danced in Copenhagen in almost a century, but what stands on its own is this pas de deux.

0: A harp concerto in D by Jean Eichner. Silke Eichhorn was the harpist. Stefan Fraß conducted the Kurpfalz Chamber Orchestra.
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0: from the Petite Symphonie by Charles Gounod, the first movement. Barry Faulkner conducted the Sinfonia Orchestra of Chicago.
1: The forecast for eastern North Carolina, there is a moderate rip current risk at ENC beaches. Partly cloudy skies are expected tonight with a low around 72. For tomorrow, partly sunny with a high near 90, there is a slight chance of showers and thunderstorms tomorrow afternoon. Tomorrow night, partly cloudy with a low around 73. 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

0: remarkable what Sibelius does there. There is an element in Sibelius' music that is always mysterious to me. The other composer that I feel that way about, not that they sound at all like, is Claude Debussy. There's always something mysterious when you hear these two composers right in the midst of their work. Interesting, they're born only 3 years apart. Debussy, 1862, Sibelius, 1865. Something going on in the air back then. 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But before we get to our mystery composer, drop us a line. 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
1: Her name is Sharp Ears. And she originated in a Czech language comic strip. She also caught the attention of composer Leos Janáček, who created an opera called The Cunning Little Vixen. Not only did he write the music, he wrote the libretto as well. A mix, you could say, of comedy and tragedy. A suite from The Cunning Little Vixen, coming up this hour. I'm Mindy Rantner. This is by Kosaku Yamada. It's called Red Dragonfly.

0: You know, all those symphonies Mozart wrote? That was the very first. Hans Graf conducted Salzburg Mozarteum Orchestra. Get ready to fly in a moment.
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0: Rachel Portman is best known, I think, for her movie scores. This is a piece called Flight in a recording by violinist Angèle Dubois and La Pietà.

0: filled with Moravian folk tunes and high spirits. The Cunning Little Vixen, a 1923 opera by Lajos Janáček. We heard a suite from the opera with Jiří Belolavec conducting the Czech Philharmonic Orchestra. Some music that never was, coming up in a moment.
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0: Bach wrote six Brandenburg concerti, so how could there be a concerto number seven? A fellow named Bruce Haynes took some miscellaneous Bach tunes and turned them into this.

0: the Brandenburg Concerto No. 7. Bits and Pieces by Bach, arranged by Bruce Haynes. Eric Milnes conducted the Montreal Baroque Orchestra.
1: The forecast for eastern North Carolina, there is a moderate rip current risk at ENC beaches. Partly cloudy skies are expected tonight with a low around 72. For tomorrow, partly sunny with a high near 90. There is a slight chance of showers and thunderstorms tomorrow afternoon. Tomorrow night, partly cloudy with a low around 73. 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
3: Eager to make his mark, Beethoven was 24 years old when he premiered his own piano concerto. He had been working on it since he was a teenager. He held back this piece from publication for a while, telling his publisher he didn't think it was one of his best. But music lovers disagree. So he began the piece when he was a teenager and premiered it when he was 24 years old. It's his Piano Concerto No. 2, a performance with a wonderful pianist named Stuart Goodyear, is coming up later this hour.